Everything that's alive grows alive in the seeds. You know, the little tomato seeds you and Nancy planted in your garden, how they grow into nice red.

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1: 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I need a mask, too. All right, it's cold. Real cold.

sight, foresight, more sight. The clock on the wall reads a quarter past midnight.

I'm trying to share with you a certain style of life and an attitude to life and an insight. There is going to be a dance this evening, and I would like you all to come. The person who brings you an invitation to dance.

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1: To effectively change this world, we're going to have to change ourselves. We're going to have to change how we relate to each other as human beings. Really being concerned about other people who are struggling with us. I think another part of that is creating a sense of community.
2: I had to learn that hitting back with my fist one individual was not enough. It takes organization. It takes dedication. It takes the willingness to stand by and do what has to be done when it has to be done.

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1: This is an old piece that was played by my grandfather when he was in prison at Camp Chase.

Und ihr seid immer noch bei American Folk on Radio Korax, eben Bill and Gloria Gaytner, The Rank Stranger to Me with Ralph Stanley. Also das war damals eine Stanley Brothers, Ralph and Carter Stanley Hit sozusagen. And before that, Ralph Stanley together with Joan Baez, Weeping Willow, so an old Carter Family song, and a little of that Grateful Dead action in there before that with the Grateful Dead hit Friend of the Devil with Jerry Garcia and David Grisman. And David Grisman, Jerry Garcia, been all around this world from their Shady Grove CD and the Chicken Chokers, Reuben Train, and started out with the Ben Miller Band and Twinkle Toes, and now a couple versions of He Was a Friend of Mine with Dave Van Ronk. 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

of mine. He was a friend of mine. 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

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I stole away and cried. I stole away and cried.

Also eben Alison Krauss in the Union Station from ihrer Platte, the new favorite in the Union Station, ihre Band, also one of the best, hottest bluegrass bands with Jerry Douglas on the dobro, Dan Tominski on guitar, and Ron Black on the five-string banjo, and before that, a couple versions of the old fiddle tune, Whiskey Before Breakfast with Bob Hicks, and Julian Lage and Chris Elridge before that. Chris Elridge, also the guitarist for the Punch Brothers. Open Up the Window, Noah Let Them In von ihrer Doppel, from ihrer Platte, Avalon. And Fearversion von Here Was a Friend of Mine before that with Nancy Griffith, Bob Dylan, The Byrds, and Dave Van Ronk. And jetzt noch ein letztes Lied from Alison Krauss and the Union Station von ihrer Platte, Paper Airplane.

12 years ago, I sat down and wrote myself a letter. Last night when I woke up drunk in the gutter, I found that letter in my jacket. You wanna know what it said?

What the spiritualists refer to as ectoplasm is derived almost entirely from the medium's body. The remainder being an admixture from the air, the medium's costume, fibrous remains, food and dust particles, etc., etc. But the bulk of it is organic living matter. An organic externalization of thought. Mind. Reduced to matter.

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2: 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I want to fit the rhythm of the sound and vision to the pattern of his brain waves. I think it will make for a much deeper response.
3: 7, 6, 5, 4, 3, 2, 1, 0.
4: It's a cross-culture thing that's going right now. 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

0: really snowy, and it looks like we're going to be blizzard. We imagine that we will be traveling around and going to the end of the year. It doesn't have to be necessary to go further.
1: Galactic background radiation, so it's like from the cosmic microwave background, which is, you know, basically if you tune any radio in between channels you get static. Some of that is sort of left over from the Big Bang, so it's like 14 billion neurons broadcast.
2: And this is the oldest radio.
1: It goes at the speed of light, so I don't know what it's about 8 minutes from the light, so it depends what you're doing.
2: we're likely to get sounds of Jupiter tonight? Do you think that orientation is slightly off?
1: No, I mean, in the terms of the fishing analogy,
2: okay.
1: You know, we've got every chance. But having said that, you know, you don't know.
3: Yeah. Brown water, black water, this. The terminus of all my efforts, scoring all I am. Here, I must interface with the liminal rivers in temple and
4: like yours might better have been born on less barren soil than a Tunstead baby of Quaker stock, with very little time for learning. But the ideas rose anyway, right in front of you, so as you could say, you couldn't stop them. They came like a logic.
5: You are sat at a drive-in,
4: winking like
5: sometimes watching a fake sunset.
4: Almost independent of the man that bore them.
6: First size of mouse, that's a mouse, survival mechanism always have been moved somewhere, even when it's stored into the mouse's house. It's too large for small things.
7: I have been sleeping from the sun. The first thing I see is the sky, still dark, still still. I feel the hard breath behind, bearing my head. I keep looking at it, hearing earth and

0: System from brown blood to black, exposing sorrow and lack. And that, you may say, is why he's gone away.
1: Because we met only lately. I was cutting the navigations for you. Charles, behind your honor. To keep your life and honor unassailed. To save your blossoms. Defend your fruit from turbulence. What earlier called chance. Daughter, I am swindled now. Listen where you are. While heaven lends us grace, let us fly this place.
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0: By definition, a blind date is a social meeting between a man and a woman who have not met before, sometimes cunningly arranged by another person. This, however, is more than a musical blind date. This is your blind date.
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